0: 6AR to Kensington, a false alarm, over.
1: 6AR Kensington, thank you, normal ride, over.
0: Kensington, roger, to you, 6AR to Welshpool, second, stand down, over. Welshpool second, roger out.

0: Charlie from Kensington. This alarm has been activated in zone 3. Over.
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0: 6 hour from first second over.
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0: Yeah, there's no sign of fire and no backup required, over.
1: First second, roger, as you, 6AR to Vincent, first send down, over.
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1: Vincent first, roger out.

0: SAR 21 Garage is confirming QR primary for this incident. Over.
1: SXAR from Wangara, just noted that we will turn out. Over.
0: Wangara, retract.

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1: From Wangara, acknowledged, normal rider.
0: Down, over.
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0: Butler, that's affirmative, stand down, over.

0: 6AR Wangara, activated zone 556, K block, level 3, over.
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0: Midland, over.
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0: 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It has reignited. 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

0: 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This up in zone 34, over.
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1: 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P1 updated. 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
1: Receiving Rockingham first, over. Receiving Rockingham first, over.
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1: Rockingham first, Wilco, let us know when you're back up and running. 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
0: 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Over.
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0: 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Receiving, Kiara, over.
1: There's no children in attendance at this premises as first thought. It could be potential malicious call. I'm just investigating it a bit further, but doesn't appear to be any risk of gas, over.
0: Kiara, Roger, over.

0: 6 AR to Coburn, over.
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0: Coburn, just an update coming through on Iris, and as a result of that info, we're sending Hope Valley in addition to yourselves, over.

6A, I'm from Malaga, over. Receiving Malaga, over. 6A, Malaga, this alarm has gone off in zone 7, crews investigating, over. Malaga, Roger, out.

0: from Coburn Pump.
1: Receiving Coburn Pump, over.
0: Activated zone 7004, manual call point activated. HMAS Collins, possible H2S, make third alarm. We are North Control, operating on Command 1, over.
1: Coburn, Roger, what did you have, what was the chemical name again, over?

0: 6AR from Coburn Pump. Chemical name possibly was H2S. Request the SET as well.
1: Coburn, Wilco, over.

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0: Iris checks, so I just let you know by radio that we mobile to that incident, normal road, over.
1: Duncraig, roger, out. Six AR to Duncraig, over.
2: Go ahead, over.
1: 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Duncraig, roger, out to you, 6 hour to Wangara, over.

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0: Call confirmed as H2S in the main generation room. All personnel have been evacuated from HMAS Collins. We have one day crew from ERG from ASC, over.
1: Coburn, roger, over.
2: From DO Velia, could you please also mobilise DO Field to Simpson and others?
1: DO Velia, Wilco, out.

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1: Roger, and just your call sign again, over. 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

0: 6AR from Malaga, incident updated by P1. We're available, over.
1: Malaga received, thanks. Out.

H2S readings are zero. Oxygen is 20.8 in the compartment. Alpha 1 team is inside. Ventilating. 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Over.

0: Hi Valley, Roger, out to you, 6 hour to Osborne Park, SET, over.
1: Roger, see that message standing down, over.
0: Osborne Park, SET, Roger, out to you, 6 hour to Belmont ICV, over.
1: 6 hour, Belmont ICV, acknowledge, stand down, over.
0: Belmont ICV, Roger, out.
1: 6 hour from Kwinana, we were mobile, we will stand down and return to station.
0: Kwinana, Roger, out. Six hour to Dobelia, over.

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0: AR from Hope Valley, over.
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1: 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XAR to Wangara, go ahead, over.

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0: 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To Wangara, radio check, over.

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1: Receiving Hope Valley. 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
2: Pilot has
0: BA crew's withdrawn.
2: Pilot has
0: handing back over to ASC, and Hope Valley services are no longer required and rear available. Over.
1: Hope Valley, roger, out.
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1: Wangara, received, thanks, out.
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0: This is a manual call point. Activation, no sign of fire, and down.
1: Per second, your transmission was broken. 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Is that correct? Over.
0: 6 no backup required in this incident. Over.
1: Per second, roger, out to you. 6 to Vincent, second. Over.
2: Jarvis, second, acknowledge. 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
2: 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None are available, over.
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1: Receiving Merrington, over.
0: As to this then, it seems to be a sprinkler. The boys are just plugging it now, over.
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0: Negative, apparently there's nothing on the panel, over.
1: Merrington, roger, out.

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0: This is a DBA. Was a pot of oil put on fire in the cooking area, setting two sprinkler heads off. We have isolated one sprinkler head, just waiting on Armidale for the other sprinkler stop valve. We'll be here for approximately half an hour, over.

0: Foxfire, Belmont, over.
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0: 6AR, we'll classify this a first alarm rescue. We will keep the CLP coming. Paramedics are in attendance. They're on the roof making an assessment. Based on that, we'll come up with a plan to get them down. They have other advanced paramedics attending. We'll be here for approximately 1 hour, over.
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0: Roger, armored Alpha. We're going to redirect you to a structure fire, property fire in Serpentine. Stand by for details, over.
1: Okay.
0: 6 out of Carter.
1: Car from Carter, acknowledged. Good morning, PPC. We'll be on hold shortly.
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0: Thanks, AR, from Malaga. Incident comments updated. 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
0: 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This structure fire is third alarm, fully involved, no known life involvement. 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
2: 6 hour from Coburn, rehab truck 1. We're turning out to a structure fire. I think it was McKay Drive, 7 times. Over.
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0: Please request with our attendants at this property to isolate the power, over.
1: Roger, Western Power have been informed and will attend, over.

SAR to Murdoch FUT. Six AR to Murdoch FUT.

0: 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Hill's responding. Third alarm structure fire, 21 McKay Drive, surface time.
1: Geo Hills, roger. 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
1: Murdoch, SET, I'm receiving you loud and clear, over.
0: Roger, 6AR, receiving you loud and clear also, out.

0: they are from Welshpool Thicket. This is Zella required. We're attending station.
1: Roger, Welshpool Second, could you proceed to Cardup Fire Station to stand by? Over.
0: From Welshpool Second, proceeding to Cardup, over.
1: Welshpool Second, Roger, out.

0: 6IR Belmont, over.
1: Belmont, send, over.
0: Incident to assist in traffic management, over.
2: Under John 12, to arrive, making contact.
1: Mundajong 12-2 out to you, 6AR to Belmont. Was that waypole that you require, over?
0: Belmont, yes, that's correct, over.
1: Belmont, roger, out.

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0: We currently have 4 firefighters in BA. Firefighting is external operations only. There are lift batteries at this property and we're unable to isolate the inverter being fully inside. Our structure is fully involved and we will be putting out our smoke alert in the next 15 minutes. Over.
1: Serpentine, Jared, I'll roger out.

0: car from Mannington, over.
1: Mannington, send over.
0: I've been fitted. We've worked with management who have contacted the agent to come and repair the sprinklers. We're available. 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

0: southbound off SET, clear arrive. Over.
1: Murdoch, SET, roger, out.

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1: Roger, this will be known as Serpentine Obstruction Fire, Serpentine Control. Control point is 21 McKay Drop, Serpentine. More to follow.
0: Dio Hills, send over.
1: Incident controller is Sesam Bishop, Deputy IC Dio Hills, Operations Officer SO Mullen. More to follow.
0: Over.
1: We have a two-story timber brick residential property measuring 20 metres by 40 metres, fully involved. More to follow.
0: Dio Hill, send over.
1: We're currently undertaking defensive external firefighting, protecting exposures and with the assistance of the local BFS brigade. More to follow.
0: Dio Hill, send over.
1: Three red flag warnings have been issued for this structure fire. One for potential structure collapse, one for lithium ion batteries, one for pure alcohol storage. More to follow.
0: Dio Hills, send over.
1: The fire is contained, not yet controlled. The owner is present. FAO is required. Made a time on scene, 3+ hours, over.
0: Dio Hills, roger out.
2: Belmont, over.
0: Belmont, send over.
2: So, we've made up. CLP has departed as CO first. Left with prisoners who are available, over.
0: Belmont, roger out.
3: They are from Claremont. RCM Bob, available, over.
0: Claremont, roger out.

0: out of Kennington.
1: Evening, thanks for seeing that. Normal right over.
0: Roger, Kensington out to you, 6 AR to Perth 2nd.

0: 6 Alpha Medicom.
1: Murdoch, send over.
0: I've just updated this incident. It's a rubbish fire at the rear of this property. And I'm unable to see the details of right or right. Are you able to see those details, over?
1: Roger, we have just had an update at 1328 saying rubbish fire and a metal drum, etc. Over.
0: Roger. As long as you can see it, that's all that matters, so we're available, over.
1: Murdoch, Roger. Out.

0: which they are Rockingham's second HSR only, turning out to electrical equipment fire, Golden Bay. Crew of 4-4BA, over.
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1: 6 hour. 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Over.
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0: Activated in zone 7, in the corridor, crews investigating, over.
1: Meddington, roger,
0: Alf. 6 hours, Anchorage first, alarm activated zone 151, crew investigating, over.
1: Doctors first, roger out.

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1: Rockingham, second, send over.
0: Number five, cause looks like a short in the refrigerator. Power has been isolated to the premises at the switchboard. There is no visible signs of any fire or fire extension from the fridge. The place has been open for natural ventilation. We'll just stay here for 5 minutes to grab some details off the owners. Rockingham, second.
1: Roger, Rockingham, second. We'll send secret hopper down, over.

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0: Area is now made safe. We've left with the in the hands of the owners. They're going to contact an electrician to check all the circuits are safe and check the fridge. We are made up and available.
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0: Rescue 652 is en route to MVA near Broome Hill. In is time 55. Are there any responding assets?
1: Roger, we have Noenga up SCS and Tambler up VFES on scene. Over.
0: Copy all. Thanks.

0: to rescue 6-5-2.
1: This is Rescue 6-2. Was that transmission for us?
0: 6-5-2 to Rescue 6-5-2, affirmative. Can I have the ETA again, over?
1: It is 1655.
0: Roger, Rescue 6-5-2 out.

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1: 7934, send over.
0: We have been released from the structure fire on McKay Drive and returning to station, over.
1: Roger, out.

Jared L 4.4, send over. 6IP, Jared L 4.4. Jared L 4.4, send over.

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0: 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The vehicle is mainly off the road, way pole, engine's over.
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0: Special service, it's a car v car. Crews are currently applying spill soil to the fuel leak and isolating batteries. All people are out of the vehicles. St. John's and Waypole are on scene. 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Over.
1: Roger, this is second.
2: Rockingham Circuit, me out to CBA, McNichol Street, Rockingham.
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0: Alarm activated, zone 6, kitchen dining area, crew investigating.
1: Roger, Rockingham second, out.

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1: Serpentine Control, send them.
0: This fire is now extinguished in overhaul. Incident update sent via email, over.
1: Roger, Serpentine Control. Out.

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1: We've arrived 6-6. It looks like it's out on arrival. Looks like about a 1x1 burn. Over.
0: Roger, JRL 4.4. Yeah.
1: 6IB, JRL 4.4. Our light tanker is also on scene. Over.
0: Roger, JRL 4.4. Now. Yeah.
2: They are rocking out second.
0: Rocking out second, send over.
2: Cause for this alarm was steam from the dishwasher. No fire. We've reset the fire indicator panel, left with management, and we are available.
0: Roger, over here in a second. Now.

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1: Dagley Second, Endeavour.
0: Yeah, this is Dagley Second. Can we request mobilise of Dagley First for the fan? Over.
1: Roger, Dagley Second. We'll go out.
0: Six AR, Dagley Second, just confirmed, just normal road, over.
1: Roger, Dagley Second.

0: is that actually second sender?
1: Yeah, we found this pot on the stove. It's the passageway and apartment is quite smoke logged. I've got Daglish Furs coming with the van, so we can try and get rid of some of the smoke.
0: Roger, Daglish Furs, out.

0: say, from Butler. 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
1: Is that Butler negative? 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
0: First alarm of vehicle fire, made the area safe, and wave pole. We are unavailable. We need to service our breathing apparatus and PPC, over.
1: Roger, Butler.
2: Out. 6AR, Fremantle second. We're conducting a pump drill. Will be delayed turnout, over.
1: Roger, Fremantle second. Out.

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0: Captain Dagley second.
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0: 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We've opened the windows and cleared the smoke from the passageway and the apartment, made up and returning.
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0: 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We'll chat then, over.
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1: 7-ton control, go ahead, over.
0: We've ceased overhaul operations to allow fatigue management of crews. We will be releasing Rockingham First, SET, and the rehab vehicle crews. More to follow.
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0: Cardop and Armadale First will be remaining on site for another 60 minutes just to clean site and monitor for any hotspots over.
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2: This alarm's gone off in zone 21 on the 8th floor. Crew investigating, over.
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0: send. Bye-bye. Vincent first, transmission is very weak. Say again, over.
1: Alarm activated, zone 23, second floor, crews investigating, over.
0: Vincent first, roger, thank you.

0: That's the Cunedin deputy turning out to Tregarth Scrubfire, Cunedin Hill. Over.
1: Cunedin deputy, roger. Now,

0: 6-5-8, Cunningham Deputy.
1: Cunningham Deputy, send. Over.
0: Referring to the fire on Cunningham Hill, what information have we got?
1: Cunningham Deputy, initial 000 caller reporting fire on Cunningham Hill. Reporting fire running along the ground. Over.
0: Thank you.

0: 6AR to Canada Deputy, over. Cunderdin Deputy, report from Cunderdin BSB on site stating it is a burn off. Will proceed for another 3 hours. No attendance required. Over.
1: Roger, thank you very much. Standing down.
0: Cunderdin Deputy, Roger.

0: think they are from, what's the second rear turning to home station from Cardiff, over.
1: Forceful second, roger. Yeah.

0: 6AR, service time control.
1: Control, go ahead, over.
0: Yeah, cut up. Day shift, night shift handover has been complete. Day shift will be returning station. Night shift remaining on scene for another 40 minutes to make up and hand over to the owner. Over.
1: 7 time control, roger out.

0: VTR from Fremantle First. 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
0: Alarm was activated 13 level 1 in the function room office. Crews are investigating. Over.
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0: We checked out the area, it appears to be safe. We couldn't get access to the storeroom that was where the alarm went off. Someone will be on their way later to open it up. So we put it down as some sort of fault. We're available, over.

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0: 6AR from Welsh Pool First. This alarm on off in zone 1, Spudshed. Cruise investigating. Over.
1: Welsh Pool First, Roger out.

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0: 6AR from Rockingham First. Alarm is activated in zone 15, first floor, south corridor. Crews are investigating. Over.
1: Rockingham First, so roger out.

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0: No sign of fire, no backup. Over.
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0: 6AR from Welshpool first. This alarm was set off by someone using one of the fire exits. The officer is attempting to reset the board. Over.
1: Welshpool first, roger out.
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0: 6AR from multiple first, instant closure on P1, available. 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

0: declared a butler pump sender error.
1: Butler pump, the alarm has been activated in apartment 32, level 3. Crews are investigating, over.
0: Butler pump, roger out.

0: yes, they are from Welshpool First. The detector at this alarm has been located. Cause was excessive use of perfume. Over.
1: Welshpool First, roger out.

0: south from Cutter. This area has been made safe enough for 7 times to do some patrols later on tonight. Cutter is now available, over.
1: Cutter, roger.

0: Captain Carter, Ness is very scratchy. I believe you heard her. If not, can you put something on Iris?
1: 6 hour to cut up, message received, over.
0: Roger, out.

0: from Welsh Pool First, incident closure on P1, available. Over.
1: Welsh Pool First, roger out.

0: problem.
1: Butler, go ahead, over.
0: Pretty sure it's a Verbier fault. We couldn't find any detector. There wasn't cooking in the area, but nothing has indicated. So we've isolated the area, left it in the hands of one of the strata managers who are there. But could you also contact the after-hours agents and just notify there's a fault in the system which you've isolated? The map in the panel is quite confusing and out of date, but DBA fault, returning, over.
1: Butler, roger out.

0: say from Rockingham First.
1: Rockingham First, go ahead, over.
0: Alarm has activated in zone 3 and 4. Crews are investigating. Over.
1: Rockingham First, roger out.

0: 6 AR from Duncraig. It's first month rubbish. It's a looks like a legal burn by contractor and dumping. Can we have the City of Joondalup Rangers to attend if they're still available? Over.
1: Duncraig, Wilco.

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0: Acknowledge, out.

0: 6AR from Duncraig. 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Over.
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1: Can we do an address correction for that one? It's the corner of Valley Road and South West Highway, and there's been five black boys or grass trees that have been deliberately lit, and we've extinguished, and we're returning to station.
0: Waruna, roger out.

0: Lager pump to 6AR, receiving over.
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0: Yeah, we've got an activation in zone 3. Crews are currently investigating. Over.
1: Malaga, roger out.

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0: Yeah, can we please get a status on the alarm, please?
1: 6AR to Malaga, alarm is showing isolated, over.
0: Received, thank you.

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0: This line's activated in zone 3, level 2. It was a smoke detector. It was set off by steam from hot water. We've isolated the section. Unfortunately, there's no one in authority to leave it with. Can you contact after hours and advise them of this? We are made up returning DBA valid, over.
1: Malaga, roger out.

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0: Alarm activated, zone 10, level 1, room 112, crews investigating, over.
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0: 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Can we get a status on this alarm, please?
1: Claremont alarm is showing isolated, over.
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0: DVA fault, we've handed the panel back to security, attended, been isolated. The detector actually went, was activated in a passageway just outside an exit door. Check the area out, there was no reason. We're returning the station, over.
1: Claremont, roger out.

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0: Out to you, 6R Kensington, over.
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1: Belmont, go ahead, Evan.
0: 6R, DVA valid zone 113. The cause was vaping in the disabled toilets. It's investigated, the area is clear. They're resetting the panel, we're available, over.
1: Belmont, roger that.

0: Roger, Alpha First. It's an update via P1 Mobile. Over.
1: Delta First, update received. 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
0: 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Cause is smoking and candles in the room. 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We're available, over.
1: 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Yeah.

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1: Fremantle First, go ahead, over.
0: Structure fire. We have a two-story brick and tile home going well on the top floor. Require ACCO gas and Western Power, and we also require LP. We currently have crews in a breathing apparatus with lines of 60-40. This will be called Swanbourne Control. The premises at 10G Swanbourne Street will be operating on Command 1, over.
1: Fremantle First, roger out.

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0: 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She doesn't want to, but we want to call and check, get it checked out, over.
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0: 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Crews are currently checking the roof space and ventilating with the PPC fan. 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
0: We're going to release correction, Fremantle CLP and Murdoch pumps. We currently have St. John's way pole on scene. St. John's attending to the owner of the unit. We'll be here another half an hour, over.
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0: 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You can stand down, Bunbury second, over.
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0: Fremantle, we have, St. John's have taken the tenant from the to Fiona Stanley Hospital for observation. Crews are currently securing the premises, and DA Perth is liaising with Department of Housing. We're releasing the rehab vehicle. Will probably be another half an hour over.
1: Criminal first, Roger.

0: Murdoch SCT, over.
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0: Six crews have made up. We have secured the premises and demarcated the area. The cause was accidental. We're leaving with DO Perth, who's continuing to liaise with department communities to restore the remaining power to the residents. Fremantle first will be going to Murdoch Station for decon. We're releasing Fremantle second, and they are available.
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0: 6 AR, Fremantle second, we've been released from this incident, services are no longer required. See ya, over.
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0: 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We're on route to Murdoch Fire Station for decon, over.
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0: Kia, roger.

0: 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A final informative has just been sent by email. Thank you for your help tonight. I'll be departing the scene now. Available. Over.
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1: Acknowledge 6AR. This is a first alarm hazmat. We had a leaking stove unit in unit 108. Isolated two gas lines into the unit and the stove itself. We rechecked with Altair. More to follow.
0: Kensington, send over.
1: Request after hours to contact emergency plumber. Please do not operate tags on both gas valves and the cooktop. We've left in the hands of the caretaker and the unit renter. Over.
0: Kensington, roger.

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1: Midland, send over.
0: Midland, this is a controlled fire. It's only 50 centimetres by 50 centimetres. And they were actually cooking on it. We've discussed it with police. They're happy for it to not be extinguished. We're leaving it with police. We're available, over.
1: Midland, roger.

0: 6AR from Belmont. Yeah, zone 2 activated, level 1, cruise investigating, over.
1: Belmont, roger out.

0: 6 Alpha, Thelma. The alarm activated zone 2. The cause was a fan heater in an office. We've reset the panel. Belmont's available, over.
1: Belmont, roger.

0: from Albany First. Just an update by Iris, over.
1: Out of TRR, you can stand down, Belmont are available, over.

0: out of Belmont Pump over.
1: 6 out of Belmont receiving.
0: 6 out of Belmont, if you proceed to the terminal 3-4 for an active private fire alarm with airport over.
1: Belmont, received that. Is that the job at that says Miller Road, Fauntleroy Perth Airport? Is that a different incident? Over.
0: Six out of Belmont, affirmative. Proceed Terminal 3-4 at Miller Road, Perth Airport, across the Fauntleroy, over.
1: Roger, 6 hour.
0: Six out of Kiara, over.
2: Kiara, please.
0: 6 out of Kiara, you can stand down, Belmont are available, over.
2: Six out from Kiara, we've already arrived and are investigating. Has our 4-4 come through on the IRIS, over?
0: Negative, experiencing connectivity problems with IRIS or transmissions via radio, over.

0: 6R from Belmont. Where are you standing down from that incident, over?
1: 6R to Belmont, affirmative, over.

0: Sierra from Kia, over.
1: Kia, send over.
0: We've arrived at Terminal 34. We've spoken to ARF. This is a false alarm. Our services are not required. They thought we were getting turned out to a different alarm, not this one. Do you have any other information?
1: 6 out of Kiara, Belmont have attended a CBA in the airport land tenure. You're not required any further.
0: Roger, so I take it from that Belmont has gone to the other alarm that they're talking about. So we've made up and we're available.
2: Six AR from Perth, second alarm activated in zone 2, level 1, over.
1: Perth, second, measure out.

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1: Mike receiving, over.
0: 6 out of Mount Barker, can you provide a sit rep for the incident, over?
1: Yep, one casualty has been taken by SJ's. Police are on scene, Denmark are just leaving, and we're leaving as well, over.
0: Mount Barker, roger out.
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0: Six out per second, can you provide your seat rep via radio, over?
2: Roger, alarm activated, zone 2, level 1, apartment 4, storeroom. Unable to access level 1, no sign of fire. Zone reset, did not reactivate, alarm fault, no one in attendance, premises secure. Over.
0: First second, roger, out to you, 6 out of Vincent, first, over. Six out of Vincent, first, over.

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1: I did acknowledge your previous message. 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
2: Out from Albany first, over.
1: Albany first, send over.
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1: Albany first, send over.
2: Direction, Albany Highway, south of Redmond Hay Road. St John and Waypole departed. Vehicle is safe. We are leaving with the owner. We'll let you know when we're back in our fire district. Over.
1: Albany first, Roger.
0: Six hours from Kia, we're available. Station.
1: Roger.
0: Six AR, this is Vincent first, over.
1: Vincent first, send over.
0: 12 E block level 2, crews investigating, over.
1: Vincent first, Roger.
0: 6AR from Vincent second. We have arrived. We are making contact. Over.
1: Vincent second, Roger out.
0: 6AR per second, return to station. Over.
1: Per second, Roger out.

0: This is Vincent First, no backup required. 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
0: Over.
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0: South, it's at first over.
1: It's at first, send over.
0: DVA valid, caused by cigarette smoke in the hallway outside an apartment, activated a detector. I've isolated that area. Are you able to contact an after hours to be able to deal with the panel? There was a few issues with the panel. There were a couple of alarms that were activated that were in fault, over.

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1: Star Bits of Test, we're available radio as well, thank you.
0: Bits of First, Roger, out.

0: Edgar from Murdoch, Pumping Light Tanker. We're having issues with our IRIS. Are we please able to reassign to that job? Over.
1: Murdoch experiencing connectivity issues with IRIS. Proceed to Riverton Drive in Rossmoyne with a cross of Wilbur Street. Over.
0: Roger, we'll go. Turning out. 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

Yeah, roger. The address is Wilbur Street, so it was a few back, but I just thought we'd go down here a little bit. Let's turn around and go back to Wilbur. Over.

0: Victor from Murdoch Farms. We've investigated about a kilometre either side of the cross street of Riverton Drive, also Wilbur Street. There is no sign of a motor vehicle accident. At this stage, looking like a malicious false alarm. Over.
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0: from Murdoch Pump. We have not located anything. Unless there's any further information, call this Lucas Bob Alarm. 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
1: Kenningdown, please go ahead.
0: Kenningdown, you can stand down, not required.
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0: Victor Alpha from Kensington Pump, over.
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